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0: And Chipotle has just made the NBA Finals even more interesting. That's right. You may want to keep an eye on social media during the finals because Chipotle is going to be giving away 53,000 free burritos as part of a promotion tied to the New York Knicks and San Antonio Spurs matchup. The 53 Years, 53 Real Ingredients campaign connects the teams and the restaurant chain through a shared link to 1973. That was the year the Knicks won their last championship and the start of San Antonio's professional basketball era. Now, once the finals end, Chipotle will tweet a code that fans can text to 888-222 for a chance to claim a free entree reward. The first 53,000 eligible people to redeem the code will score either a free burrito, a bowl, or another entree of your choice. So, you know, if you like Chipotle and love the NBA Finals, well, you know, you might want to pull up on them. You know what I'm saying? Hey, keep it locked. We got more inspiration on the way.
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Hallelujah 105.1. Jonathan McReynolds, Jamal Roberts, and Steele. Hey, Lance Fuller with you. I got more inspiration on the way, too. Lock it down for Yolanda Adams. We got Joe Pace, Colorado Mass Choir coming up. Some Jason Nelson and a whole lot more.

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I'm Lance Fuller, and have you tried listening to Hallelujah FM with your smart device yet? It's so easy. 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
1: That's Josh Copeland with Nobody But Jesus. Hey, Lance Fuller with you. I got more inspiration on the way, so lock it down. Myron Butler's with God's Property and Kirk Franklin. They're on deck. We got some Anthony Evans, Caleb Carson. We got Chicago's very own Bishop Larry D. Trotter and a whole lot more. It's all coming your way, so make sure you lock us down and stick around.
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1: It's Erica Campbell with Trust and Obey. Here's Minister Daryl Pettis and Strength and Praise with Yes, Lord.

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1: Hallelujah, 105.1. Tamela Mann with the title track from her latest album, Live, Breathe, Fight. Hey, Lance Fuller with you. I got more inspiration on the way. Keep it locked. The Reed's Temple Choir is on deck. I got some Travis Greene coming up. I got the Reverend Milton Brunson and the Tommies. It's all on the way. And it would seem that the Chicago Bears are going to be building a brand new state-of-the-art stadium in Hammond, Indiana. That's right. Earlier this week, Chicago Bears Board of Directors met and voted to advance the stadium development project in Hammond, Indiana, with the exact site to be selected. Bears Chairman George McCaskey and Team President and CEO Kevin Warren said in a team statement, "We believe a world-class stadium project in Hammond will transform the region, connecting Northwest Indiana to the south side of Chicago, through the loop and across neighborhoods and suburbs stretching north of the city. It'll bring Chicagoland together and deliver new opportunities to its residents and businesses." You know, I've been hearing for the last few months that they were talking about it, but I never thought they'd pull the trigger. I mean, what do you do with historic Soldier Field? Did I hear they're going to tear it down or something like that? Man, that's a shame. That's a shame. I understand that it's right on the lake. I've been to games there, and it gets cold. But, you know, how do you tear down a monument like that, man, with all the history and stuff? Anyway, we'll have to see what's happening. It's going to be exciting to see how that plays out. But keep it locked. We got more inspiration coming your way.
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0: Hallelujah 105.1, Birmingham's inspiration station. That's the latest from PJ Morton and Mercy. Hey, Lance Fuller with you. I got more inspiration on the way, too. Lock it down for Beverly Crawford, Fred Hammond in the choir room. We got some Dwayne Woods, when singers meet, and a whole lot more. And hey, if you're planning on making any FIFA World Cup soccer matches, well, I just hope you don't get thirsty. Yeah, FIFA is making a last-minute change of course, saying that they will not allow fans to bring water bottles inside of stadiums hosting World Cup matches. A spokesperson said that decision was made to prevent risk and injury to players and attendees. Now, the previous rule would have allowed fans to bring empty, transparent plastic bottles into the stadium. With heat expected to be an issue at the stadiums, it means fans will have to buy bottled water. Yeah, of course. FIFA says the prices will not exceed standard venue rates. And the problem is, those standard venue rates are $7 a bottle. Anyway, if you are planning on making any soccer matches at the World Cup, I just hope you don't get thirsty, all right? Hey, keep it locked. More inspiration is coming your way.
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Hallelujah 105.1. Kirk Franklin with I Smile. Hey, Lance Fuller with you. And be sure to celebrate your birthday or anniversary with Sherry Mackey and the Early Morning Praise Party. You can celebrate your birthday or anniversary by calling 844-885-9425. That's 844-885-9425. Here's the Winans now. It's a

0: Where's that? In the choir stand. Where it at?
1: In the choir stand.
0: Hey!
1: In the choir stand.
0: Eddie, I want to go back to that guy to keep watching.
1: Where it at?
0: Do that break. One, two, ready, you do it.

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1: Bryn Jones with Praise in the Choir Stand. Yeah, we ain't playing. That's how we win. Hallelujah. Hey, Lance Fuller with you. I got more inspiration on the way, so lock it down. Marvin Sapp's on deck. Yeah, we're going to praise him in advance. I got some Vanessa Bell Armstrong with Faith That Conquers. J.J. Hairston and Youthful Praise, John P. Key and New Life, and a whole lot more. Make sure you lock us down and stick around. More inspiration coming your way.
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Hallelujah 105.1, Birmingham's Inspiration Station. John P. Key and the New Life Community Choir with Jesus Is Real. Here's the latest from Nia Allen. Lord, I love you. Oh.

0: Hallelujah 105.1. That's Nia Allen with Lord, I Love You. Hey, Lance Fuller with you. I got more inspiration on the way, too. Lock it down for Yolanda Adams. Got some Maverick City music, Judith Christie McAllister, and a whole lot more. And listen, next time you grab an Uber, make sure you got all your stuff with you, because thousands of items get left behind by passengers in Ubers every year. Now the rideshare company is out with the list, the Lost and Found Index, ranking the most forgetful cities along with some of the more unusual items left behind. Now, New York City tops the list with most items left behind in Ubers, followed by Miami, Chicago, and San Francisco. Some of the more common items that are left behind include phones, wallets, luggage, keys, and headphones. Really understandable. Now, some of the more unusual items that they're finding in Ubers include dentures, breast milk, ankle monitors, and a child's prosthetic eye. You know, number one, dentures, why aren't they in your mouth? Or, you know, maybe you packed them and, you know, forgot to put them in or something. I don't know. But what about breast milk? Seems like that would have been packed away somewhere. An ankle monitor? Isn't that supposed to be on the ankle? And a child's prosthetic eye? Well, I'm just going to leave that right there. Hey, when you get an Uber, make sure you got all your stuff, all right? And keep it locked for more inspiration coming your way.
1: The milk and...
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Hallelujah 105.1, Birmingham's inspiration station. Bishop Richard, Mr. Clean White, I'm glad I don't look like what I've been through. Hallelujah. Hey, Lance Fuller with you, and be sure and tune in Monday morning, 7:15, for the morning prayer with Sherry Mackey. Yeah, start your day on Before the Throne of Grace with Sherry Mackey and the Early Morning Praise Party. Here's Rodney Bryant now and the Christian Community Man Squad.

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1: Lisa Noel Smith and the Brown Singers with Promises. Hey, Lance Fuller with you. I got more inspiration on the way. Some Donald Lawrence coming up. Andre Crouch, Dorinda Clark Cole. We got God's Property. And some Patti LaBelle coming your way. Yeah, she's on deck, as a matter of fact. And speaking of Patti LaBelle, I heard a very interesting story about Patti LaBelle on the Black Information Network. Yeah, did you know that Patti LaBelle was actually engaged to Otis Taylor of the Temptations? Yeah, they almost got married, but Patti had to call it off because Otis said that he wanted Patti to stop singing and to move to Detroit. You know, Patti's like, well, you know, I'm not going to stop singing and I'm not moving to Detroit. So, you know, the engagement's off. Anyway, I didn't know that. You know, you can learn a lot listening to the Black Information Network. 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
1: God's property. Well, my life is in your hands. Hey, Lance Fuller with you. And I got the brand new one from Birmingham's very own Pastor Mike Jr. And Turn It Around.
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1: That's Pastor Mike Jr. with Turn It Around. Hey, Lance Fuller with you. I got more inspiration on the way, too. So lock it down for Walter Hawkins and the Love Center Choir, the group Fire. Pastor Hezekiah Walker and the Love Fellowship Choir, Anita Wilson, the Williams Brothers, Stevie Wonder, and more. It's all coming your way. So make sure you lock us down and stick around.
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1: Jonathan McReynolds, Jamal Roberts, and Steel. Hey, Lance Fuller with you. I got more inspiration on the way, so lock it down for the Prince of Praise, Byron Cage, with the presence of the Lord is here. That's right. 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

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Evelyn Turin, teenage, and work it out. Here's the latest from James Fortune and In the Room. Yeah.

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1: That's the latest from James Fortune and In the Room on your Inspiration Station. Hey, that's just about going to wrap it up for yours truly, Lance Fuller. I got some Dietrich Haddon with Voices of Unity featuring Darwin Hobbs on deck. Some Anthony Evans, Caleb Carson, Beverly Crawford, Donnie McClurkin. I got some Bishop Larry D. Trotter, Sweet Holy Spirit Choir, and a whole lot more. Make sure you lock it down and stick around for more inspiration coming up.
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Hallelujah 105.1, Birmingham's inspiration station. Trust in the Lord at all times. Yes, everything will be all right. I'm Kim Harper Johnson. How you doing on this happy Sunday? Overnight crew, God bless you. Thanks so much for tuning in. And of course, we're working smart, not hard, right? And giving God the praise along the way. The Anointed Faith Sisters, high praise.

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0: 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We are praying for you on today. Let your pastor know how much you appreciate him or her. All right? They encourage us. Let's encourage them. Always like to give honor to whom honor is due. To every minister and pastor listening in, God bless you.
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1: Hallelujah. Hallelujah. You know, when I think about it, I started in the church as a little girl, 7 years old, and grandmother used to take me to church back in Tulsa, Oklahoma, and I used to sing for the Lord, and I used to sing in the adult choir, and I loved the Lord with all my heart. By the time I was 9 years old, I was gung-ho, and my grandmother even said to me one day, she said, you know, baby, God's going to use you one day. And I didn't know what she meant, but I knew I liked the sound of God using me. By the time I was 11 years old, my mother and father and my five brothers and my little sister, we moved from Tulsa to California. My dad's job has transferred him out here. And by the time I was 12 years old, I found myself in the nightclubs in Los Angeles. My mom and dad used to go to the clubs on the weekends. They didn't know the Lord Jesus. And grandma wasn't around anymore, so we just quit going to church. I was in the nightclubs at 12 years old, and that was the worst place and the last place I needed to be. But I had a praying grandmother. By the time I was 13 years old, I had recorded my first single and began to open up for people like Stevie Wonder and Aretha Franklin, B.B. King and Bill Cosby. And I remember opening up for him one time, and things began to happen. Hallelujah. Things began to happen all around me. The devil had a trap set. He was going to set me up because, see, I liked it. I liked the money. I was making a lot of money. And I liked the glamour. And I liked the applause because that said, I love you. We all want to be loved. Hallelujah. I didn't know that Jesus loved me. I didn't know it then. When I was 16 years old, I had had a baby out of wedlock, and by the time I was 17 years old, I left home and joined the cast of Hair, and I began to travel all across the country. I was making more money than my mom and dad put together by then, and things were looking pretty good. Then I was introduced to marijuana. Devil had a trap set. Next thing I know, it was pills. Pills to get up in the morning and pills to go to bed at night. Then it was the alcohol. And then I became very promiscuous and ran around with a lot of people I had no business being with. And one day I was introduced to cocaine. And I know that all drugs are a spirit. But this cocaine became my best friend. And I began to hang out with the devil, and I did everything that I was big and bad enough to do. And I'm not glorifying him. I'm just letting him know that I don't belong to you. Hallelujah. I've been set free. Hallelujah. Glory to God. I went on for about 12 years of my life, and I traveled with people, and I worked with Chaka Khan and Rufus, and I worked with Captain and Tennille and all the people in the studios, and I was good at my job, and I was quick, and I could demand double, triple scale, and I went to work, and I was high every day.

One time when I was in Houston, Texas, I met a man there and I was getting ready to go on the road with Chaka Khan, and there was a group going on the road with us, Heatwave, and they had a man working with them and he was doing their lights. And I didn't know this, but I met him on the road and he was a nice guy, and you never would know it to look at him, but he was also, not only was a light director, but he was a cocaine dealer. See, devil knows how to really do it. So we began to be friends and we began to date, I began to get all the cocaine I wanted for free. How many of you know it wasn't for free? But we came home, me and this young man, and we began to live together, and he was still selling drugs, and I began to make drops for him. I was dropping off cocaine and making a lot of foolish turns in my life, and my life began to do this spiral, downward spiral. I was going to hell. One night as I was getting loaded, I began to pass out. And my head hit the wall, boom, and I began to slide down the wall. And as I came to, all of my bodily fluids were doing their own thing, and I was dying.

0: wasn't a couple of days later that I was watching Christian television. And grandma tells me she was laying on her face during this time, and she had been fasting for 2 weeks and just calling on the name of Jesus. Save my granddaughter. Save my granddaughter, Jesus. I watched Christian TV one night, and it was as if God himself said, that's enough. And he rebuked the devil from me long enough for me to make an intelligent decision. I said, Jesus, I know you're real. If you'll just take all of this away from me, take all of the drugs, take them away, I'm tired. And I want you to know that instantly I was set free. Instantly I was delivered. Hallelujah. Glory. Hallelujah. This was on a Friday night. And I want you to know that not only did God save and deliver me and set me free, but he saved that drug dealer, and he's my husband tonight, James Bailey. Hallelujah. Hey, come by here. Here it. Yes, here the glory.
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0: Hallelujah, 105.1.
1: The Lord is my portion, says my soul. Hallelujah. Kim Harper Johnson, it is a happy Sunday. You know what? June 7th, that's the date. And it's a special date and day on the national calendar. And I'll tell you what it is. Of course, you know it. I'll do that for you. That's straight ahead. Right now, it's the legendary Clark Sisters, Mariah Carey, Jesus I Do.

0: Hallelujah 105.1. And whatever you do, whether in word or deed, do it all in the name of the Lord Jesus. Kim Harper Johnson, happy Sunday. It's an early Sunday morning. Got Hezekiah Walk on the way, clean inside. Fred Hammond, love never fails. It's June 7th, and it's a special day on the national calendar. It's hashtag Cancer Survivors Day. It's always the first Sunday in June. It's a day that we set aside to honor those who demonstrate that life after a cancer diagnosis can be a reality, because God is a healer. Amen. Yes, he is. 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Yeah, go ahead and testify. Post it all of your social media platforms everywhere. Hashtag Cancer Survivors Day. To God be the glory.
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0: Kim Harper, Johnson with you. Happy sunny day. Thanks so much for listening in. Overnight crew, God bless you. Thanks so much for listening in. And for those drivers, truck drivers, and those who drive overnight, we are praying for traveling grace and mercy for you. Thanks so much for listening in. Of course, we got more to keep you inspired. Bishop T.D. Jakes, hey, let's just praise the Lord.
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1: Nothing will be able to separate us from the love of God, which is in Christ Jesus. Ah, Jesus is love. I'm Kim Harford Johnson. Happy Sunny. Yay. Special shout out. That's what it's all about. Giving honor to whom honor is due, to every First Lady that's listening in right now, representing congregations all across the nation. We see you, we honor you, and we appreciate all that you do. To every First Lady, God bless. Giving honor to whom honor is due, quick shout out. That's what it's all about. Got this new one for you, Josh Copeland. Nobody but

0: Hallelujah 105.1. When I am overwhelmed, Lord, lead me to the rock that is higher than I. Ah, Jesus is the rock. Kim Harper Johnson, God Reads Temple Choir. I am. You are blessed. Oh, yeah. Ty Tribbett. Holy you.
1: Kim Harper Johnson.
0: Yes.
1: I wanted to make sure I told you what awesome job you're doing. Be blessed. I listen to you every single day. My day wouldn't start right besides God touching me with his finger of love without listening to you. Thank you, and keep doing the good work that you're doing, spreading the gospel, and just being a blessing.
0: God bless you. Love you. Thanks so much for talking back to us on the free iHeartRadio app. We love hearing from our listeners everywhere. Thanks for the encouragement. 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
1: Never would have made it.

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1: 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Kim Hartford Johnson with you on this happy sun. 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It's Richard Smallwood's At the Table.
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0: Hallelujah 105.1, Birmingham's inspiration station. Praise God for his mighty acts. Oh, yes, he's done marvelous things. To God be the glory. Kim Hartford Johnson with you. And yes, got Ricky Dillard on the way. And New G, Grace, Yolanda Adams, a classic. The battle is not yours, it's the Lord's. Well, listen, June is the month for Father's Day. Well, you know Father's Day always falls on the third Sunday in June, right? This year, that's June 21st. And of course, celebrating fathers and father figures everywhere, giving you the heads up so you know you can find something great for your father or father figure, for granddad. And certainly we do pray for those who will be missing their father this year. Do something special, something wonderful to honor their memory. We're getting ready to celebrate fathers everywhere, June 21st. All right?
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1: When the sun rises, when the sun sets, the Lord's name is to be praised. That's all the day long, 24/7. He's worthy. Hallelujah. The highest praise on this happy sun. Yay. Kim Harper Johnson with you, keeping you company. Here's PJ Morton. Mercy.

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1: It is because of the Lord's mercies that we are not consumed, because his compassions fail not. God's mercies are new every morning. Oh, great is God's faithfulness. Happy Sunday morning to you. Yeah, brand new mercies. To God be the glory. Got evangelist Beverly Crawford on the way. It's about time for a miracle. Maverick City Music, run to you. Well, the BET Awards 2026 will air live on Sunday, June 28th at 8 p.m. Eastern Standard Time. And, of course, we just want a special shout out to those gospel artists nominated for Dr. Bobby Jones Best Gospel Inspirational Award. Nominees Kirk Franklin for Able. We got B.B. Winans, All to Thee. Tasha Cobbs Leonard, Already Good. C.C. Winans, At the Cross. Tasha Cobbs Leonard and John Legend for Church. Kirk Franklin's Do It Again. And Lecrae for Headphones. Congratulations to all of these great nominees for the Dr. Bobby Jones Best Gospel Inspirational Award at the BET Awards 2026.
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1: If we don't praise them, the rocks will cry out. Hey, we don't want no rocks crying out for us. We must praise. Hallelujah. Just remember all the things that he's done. It's the Lord's doing, and it's marvelous in our eyes. And he's worthy of all honor, glory, and praise. Amen. Well, listen now. Get your Bibles ready. Later this hour, I got some spiritual food for your soul. All right? That's where I give you a scripture to read for yourself. Get those Bibles handy, all right? Later this hour. Here's the Reverend Al Green.

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0: Hallelujah 105.1. Jesus is our rock.
1: And he is our salvation. Hallelujah. Jim Harper Johnson. We serve a solid rock. We can depend on Jesus. That's a blessed assurance. Happy Sunday. Are you hungry? On this early Sunday morning, well, man will not live by bread alone, but with every word that proceed out of the mouth of God. Got some spiritual food for your soul? Get your Bibles ready. Here's E.J. Fields, Mercy Endureth.
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1: God's mercy endures forever. Kim Harford Johnson with you. Yeah, got a testimony. The Reverend Clay Evans, that hit you don't want to miss. It's on the way. Anthony Evans, you're not finished. Well, it's time for some spiritual food for your soul. The flower fades, the grass withers, but the word of our God shall stand forever. Got your Bible? Wonderful. God's word is a lamp unto our feet. It's a light unto our path. Read Colossians chapter 3, verse 17. Colossians chapter 3, verse 17. God's word will not return void. It won't return empty. His word will fill. It will heal. And God's word will reveal. Get your Bible. Read. Meditate. Study for yourself what is written. It's spiritual food for your soul.
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1: Speak those things that were not as though they were. The power of life and death is in your tongue. Mind what you say. Amen. Kim Hartford Johnson with you on this happy Sunday. It's June 7th. And if today is your birthday, yeah, I got a gift from me to you, like a big old slice of birthday cake. It's for you later this hour. Keep it here. Here's Bishop Daryl Pettis in Strength and Praise. Yes, Lord.

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1: Stand still and see the salvation of the Lord. I'm Kim Harper Johnson. Peace be still from the Prince of Peace, talking about Jesus. Israel, a new breed on the way with a favorite. Again, I say rejoice. Evangelist Dorothy Norwood, gospel's greatest storyteller. Somehow I made it. Well, listen, BET's got some new things going on. Bob Johnson, Queen Latifah, and LL Cool J, all among BET's first ever board of advisors. Yeah, BET President Louis Carr is bringing together six cultural and business heavyweights to help shape the next chapter of the 45-year-old media institution. So we'll probably see some new things happening and some great things taking place at BET with their first ever board of advisors.
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Hi, it's Kim Harper and Justin, headed down to Aiden. 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

Hallelujah, 105.1. Jesus is a great king all over this earth. And we bow down before your master. Jesus reigns sovereign. Ah, your majesty. I'm Kim Harford, Johnson with you. Happy Sun, yay, June 7th. And if today is your birthday, let me help you celebrate. Yeah, I got a gift from me to you. I'll give it to you straight ahead. Right now, here's Nia Allen, Lord.

0: Hallelujah 105.1, Birmingham's Inspiration Station. We are the apple of our God's eye. And He loves us, and Lord, we love you. Thank you, Jesus. Kim Harper, Johnson with you. Yeah, got the Winans tomorrow. Group fire, I can count on you. Well, it's a happy Sunday. It's June 7th. Happy birthday to Howard Robinson, celebrating his birthday on today. Taurus Henderson is celebrating his 60th chapter. What a blessing. And if you're listening in, Kim, it is my birthday too. What about me? Now, you know I'm not going to not let you celebrate. I'm going to help you. All right? You ready? Happy birthday, happy birthday, happy, happy, happy birthday to you. Ah, yeah, it is a gift. And it's a gift from me to you. It's from my heart. Ah, you're welcome. Whatever your celebration may be today, celebrating a new baby, grandbaby, husbands and wives celebrating a wedding anniversary, or maybe you're celebrating because it's Sunday. Well, this is the day that the Lord has made. Rejoice and be glad in it.
1: I'm Dan.
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0: Hallelujah 105.1. Trust in the Lord with all your heart. Don't lean to your own understanding. In all of your ways, acknowledge God, and He will direct your path. I'm Kim Harper Johnson. Happy Sunday morning to you. And of course, June is African American Music Appreciation Month, and we are celebrating with some good gospel music, and we'll be celebrating gospel artists too. Got a great tribute straight ahead, so keep it right here. Don't you miss it. Here's God's property. My life is in your hands.
1: No matter what you're going through, I know that you can stand, for your life is in it.

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0: I know he will. And if
1: your heart is broken,
0: this is all you have to do.

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1: Oh, yes.
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1: I sought the Lord, and He
0: heard me, and He delivered me from all of my fears. Keep your eyes fixed on Jesus, the author and finisher of our faith. I'm Kim Harford Johnson, got the Canton Spirituals, Fix It, Jesus. Anthony Brown, Blessings on Blessings, where we are celebrating the month of June with African American Music Appreciation Month. And we're celebrating gospel music and gospel artist Priscilla Marie Love, known professionally by her stage name, CeCe Winans. Yeah, an American gospel singer who has received 18 Grammy Awards, the most for any female gospel singer, 36 GMA Dove Awards, 28 Stellar Awards, 7 NAACP Image Awards, 6 Billboard Music Awards, and many other awards and honors, including being one of the inaugural inductees into the Black Music and Entertainment Walk of Fame in Atlanta. She is the best-selling and most awarded female gospel singer of all time and has a star on the Hollywood Walk of Fame and on the Music City Walk of Fame in downtown Nashville. She is CeCe Winans, and we celebrate her June African American Music Appreciation Month.
2: 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A mass shooting at a festival in Toledo, Ohio. Police say when they arrived at the

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0: Hallelujah 105.1. Be strong in the Lord and in the power of his might, like a good soldier on the battlefield. Kim Harper Johnson, happy Sunday to you and yours. Got Pastor Mike Jr. Turn it around.
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1: I had fainted unless I had believed to see the goodness of the Lord in the land of the living. Hallelujah. Won't God turn it around? Yes, he will. Got more hits, inspiration, all for you straight ahead. Keep it right here. I'm Kim Harper Johnson, and it has been a pure blessing, a pleasure, and is always a ball to be with you on a happy Sunday, reminding you that we serve a promise keeper. Now, according to God's word, all of his promises are yea and amen. Here's one. We know that God causes all things to work together for good to those that love God, to those that are called according to his purpose. No matter what you're facing, good or bad, it's all good. In the end, we win. It's God's promise. Yay and amen.
2: I'm Esther Dillard with BIN News Now. A mass shooting at a festival in Toledo, Ohio. Police say when they arrived at the scene this Saturday evening, they found 12 shooting victims.
3: The officers were quick to respond. They were right there when the shots were coming out. Appears as though there was at least two shooters. They were probably shooting at each other.
2: Two victims are in critical condition. Toledo's Old West End Festival is a popular annual two-day celebration that draws large crowds. It's unclear what sparked the shootout. Day three of the Carmelo Anthony trial in Texas, and the prosecution called a number of teenage witnesses. 19-year-old Anthony is accused of stabbing 17-year-old Austin Metcalf with a pocket knife during a track meet 2 years ago. Defense lawyers say it was self-defense. Prosecutors paint the stabbing as a sneak attack. And the Tonys are set for this weekend, hosted by Pink. Megan Thee Stallion is also among presenters. Get BIN News Now on demand 24/7 on the iHeartRadio app.
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Hey, it's Kim Harford Johnson. Wake up tomorrow morning. 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
1: Encourage yourself. You got to do that. Pat yourself on the back and say, I can do all things through Christ that gives me strength. Sunday praise. I'm Sonia Blakey. First Sunday, we celebrate our first ladies. I cannot wait to hear from you today. Up next, Tamela Mann, Live Brief Fight. But first, Donnie McClurkin. Stand.

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2: It's good to be back with you. In the words of the Winans, millions didn't make it, but I'm glad that I am one of the ones who did. We are together and we're going to have some church this morning. I'm Sonya Blakey. Coming up, let's do Zacardi Cortez. Lord, do it. Do it for me. Ricky Dillard, more abundantly. James Fortune in the room. And First Ladies, we're celebrating you today because it's First Sunday. 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

0: 95.1 Hallelujah FM, Birmingham's inspiration station. Coming up, you know it's church on Sunday. We got to do Bishop Larry Trotter. Sweet Holy Spirit, the Lord is blessing me. Woo! Right now, Mary Mary in the morning. It's Sonia Blakey. Did you catch Erica Campbell on her new movie? We got to talk about that coming up. Plus, I'm waiting to hear back from you, First Sundays are for First Ladies. Let's do it on the iHeartRadio app. Tap that red talkback mic.
1: I'm Esther Dillard with BIN News Now. A mass shooting at a festival in Toledo, Ohio. Police say when they arrived at the scene this Saturday evening, they found 12 shooting victims.
2: Officers were quick to respond. They were right there when the shots were coming out. Appears as though there was at least two shooters. They were probably shooting at each other.
1: Two victims are in critical condition. Toledo's Old West End Festival is a popular annual two-day celebration that draws large crowds. It's unclear what sparked the shootout. Day three of the Carmelo Anthony trial in Texas, and the prosecution called a number of teenage witnesses. 19-year-old Anthony is accused of stabbing 17-year-old Austin Metcalf with a pocket knife during a track meet 2 years ago. Defense lawyers say it was self-defense. Prosecutors paint the stabbing as a sneak attack. And the Tonys are set for this weekend, hosted by Pink. Megan Thee Stallion is also among presenters. Get BIN News Now on demand, 24/7 on the iHeartRadio app.
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105.1 Hallelujah FM, Birmingham's inspiration station. That's church. Choirs, choir robes, and the sound of the sopranos, altos, tenors making a joyful noise. That's what we do on Sundays. I'm Sonia Blakey. Coming up, we got Aretha Franklin, What a Friend We Have in Jesus. Here's Erica Campbell and Tina Campbell, Mary Mary. Did you catch the new movie, Thou Shalt Not Commit Adultery? Features Erica Campbell in the morning.

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1: Coming up, Lisa Noel Smith promises. We got Donna Lawrence to gift and celebrating First Ladies. It's First Sunday. You can do it right now. Hit me up on the iHeartRadio app. Tap that red talkback mic. It's Sonya Blakey right now. It's Bishop T.D. Jakes.
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1: I'm Esther Dillard with BIN News Now. A mass shooting at a festival in Toledo, Ohio. Police say when they arrived at the scene this Saturday evening, they found 12 shooting victims.
2: Officers were quick to respond. They were right there when the shots were coming out. Appears as though there was at least two shooters. They were probably shooting at each other.
1: Two victims are in critical condition. Toledo's Old West End Festival is a popular annual two-day celebration that draws large crowds. It's unclear what sparked the shootout. Day three of the Carmelo Anthony trial in Texas, and the prosecution called a number of teenage witnesses. 19-year-old Anthony is accused of stabbing 17-year-old Austin Metcalf with a pocket knife during a track meet 2 years ago. Defense lawyers say it was self-defense. Prosecutors paint the stabbing as a sneak attack. And the Tonys are set for this weekend, hosted by Pink. Megan Thee Stallion is also among presenters. Get BIN News Now on demand, 24/7 on the iHeartRadio app.
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1: That's new music from Mariah Carey featuring the Clark Sisters, Jesus I Do. It's Sonya Blakey. Just ahead, we get Kirk Carr in the Sanctuary. Pastor Mike Jr., I got it.
2: I'm Esther Dillard with BIN News Now. A mass shooting at a festival in Toledo, Ohio. Police say when they arrived at the scene this Saturday evening, they found 12 shooting victims.
3: The officers were quick to respond. They were right there when the shots were coming out. Appears as though there was at least two shooters. They were probably shooting at each other.
2: Two victims are in critical condition. Toledo's Old West End Festival is a popular annual two-day celebration that draws large crowds. It's unclear what sparked the shootout. Day three of the Carmelo Anthony trial in Texas, and the prosecution called a number of teenage witnesses. 19-year-old Anthony is accused of stabbing 17-year-old Austin Metcalf with a pocket knife during a track meet 2 years ago. Defense lawyers say it was self-defense. Prosecutors paint the stabbing as a sneak attack. And the Tonys are set for this weekend, hosted by Pink. Megan Thee Stallion is also among presenters. Get BIN News Now on demand 24/7 on the iHeartRadio app.
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1: Kirkar in the Sanctuary, released in 2000. I loved it then and I still love it today, 26 years later. I'm Sonya Blakey. Right now it's Pastor Mike Jr. I got it.

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0: 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Coming up, we got Living Testimony. Let's do Travis Greed, Made Away. It's Sonya Blakey sending this out to the graduates 2026. Keep going. Be optimistic.
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0: 105.1 Hallelujah FM. On the way, Doug Williams, living testimony to Ed Sheeran. You've been so faithful. Travis Greene made a way at Sonya Blakey. Don't get me to testify because I'll be here all day and tomorrow. I want to hear from you, First Ladies. This day is for you, First Sunday. Make sure you follow me, Sonya Blakey. You could also inbox me, your First Lady, if you can't get through today, but let's do it.
1: I've called to salute my First Lady. Her name is Lurley Sharp of Faith Tabernacle Baptist Church. Not only is she a wonderful First Lady, sometimes she can be a friend if you need it, and sometimes she can be a sister if you need it. She gives her all to her church. She's our Sunday school teacher for the adult department, and we love her.
0: Oh, wow.
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Headed down 280. 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
1: It sounded like he meant that thing, and I know he did. Ooh, nobody. Jesus, thank you so much, Josh Copeland. I'm Sonya Blakey. Let's keep the church going on the way. Helen Baylor, if it had not been for the Lord on my side. Kirk Franklin also on the way.
2: I'm Esther Dillard with BIN News Now. A mass shooting at a festival in Toledo, Ohio. Police say when they arrived at the scene this Saturday evening, they found 12 shooting victims.
3: The officers were quick to respond. They were right there when the shots were coming out. Appears as though there was at least two shooters. They were probably shooting at each other.
2: Two victims are in critical condition. Toledo's Old West End Festival is a popular annual two-day celebration that draws large crowds. It's unclear what sparked the shootout. Day three of the Carmelo Anthony trial in Texas, and the prosecution called a number of teenage witnesses. 19-year-old Anthony is accused of stabbing 17-year-old Austin Metcalf with a pocket knife during a track meet 2 years ago. Defense lawyers say it was self-defense. Prosecutors paint the stabbing as a sneak attack. And the Tonys are set for this weekend, hosted by Pink. Megan Thee Stallion is also among presenters. Get BIN News Now on demand, 24/7 on the iHeartRadio app.
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22: There's a song I want to do right now that reminds me of my grandmother, and you've heard me tell my story how she prayed me through. When I got saved, when I got delivered from drugs and alcohol, my grandmother, she told me, she said, "There's a song I want you to learn. And when you come back to my church, I want you to sing it.

105.1 Hallelujah FM, Birmingham's inspiration station. I would hear it as a child, but today, as an adult, it means so much more to me. I'm Sonya Blakey. Right now, it's Kirk Franklin, Love Theory. Oh.

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1: Dorinda Clark Cole, we know she can sing, but she can also preach. She'll give you a hoop and a holla. It's Sonya Blakey. Happy first Sunday. Coming up, let's do Patti LaBelle, when you've been blessed. Jonathan McReynolds still. We're shouting out our first ladies on this first Sunday.
2: Good morning. I want to send a shout out to my first lady of Berean Baptist Church. This is Barbara Harris. It's her birthday weekend. We celebrated her birthday with her on yesterday, and she's a wonderful, beautiful spirit, and we love her dearly.

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1: I'm Esther Dillard with BIN News Now. A mass shooting at a festival in Toledo, Ohio. Police say when they arrived at the scene this Saturday evening, they found 12 shooting victims.
2: Officers were quick to respond. They were right there when the shots were coming out. Appears as though there was at least two shooters. They were probably shooting at each other.
1: Two victims are in critical condition. Toledo's Old West End Festival is a popular annual two-day celebration that draws large crowds. It's unclear what sparked the shootout. Day three of the Carmelo Anthony trial in Texas, and the prosecution called a number of teenage witnesses. 19-year-old Anthony is accused of stabbing 17-year-old Austin Metcalf with a pocket knife during a track meet 2 years ago. Defense lawyers say it was self-defense. Prosecutors paint the stabbing as a sneak attack. And the Tonys are set for this weekend, hosted by Pink. Megan Thee Stallion is also among presenters. Get BIN News Now on demand, 24/7 on the iHeartRadio app.
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1: The full project drops soon. That's PJ Morton with Mercy. Just ahead, Evelyn Thurantine, AG, would work it out. It's Sonia Blakey. Glad that we're having Sunday service together, getting you ready for your church service. I know you're on your way to the house of the Lord. Congratulations to all the Stellar Award nominees. The show actually is taped this year in Charlotte, North Carolina. August 15th, Kirk Franklin will be hosting. You can follow the Stellar Awards to see who the nominees were.
2: I'm Esther Dillard with BIN News Now. A mass shooting at a festival in Toledo, Ohio. Police say when they arrived at the scene this Saturday evening, they found 12 shooting victims.
3: Officers were quick to respond. They were right there when the shots were coming out. Appears as though there was at least two shooters. They were probably shooting at each other.
2: Two victims are in critical condition. Toledo's Old West End Festival is a popular annual two-day celebration that draws large crowds. It's unclear what sparked the shootout. Day three of the Carmelo Anthony trial in Texas, and the prosecution called a number of teenage witnesses. 19-year-old Anthony is accused of stabbing 17-year-old Austin Metcalf with a pocket knife during a track meet 2 years ago. Defense lawyers say it was self-defense. Prosecutors paint the stabbing as a sneak attack. And the Tonys are set for this weekend, hosted by Pink. Megan Thee Stallion is also among presenters. Get BIN News Now on demand, 24/7 on the iHeartRadio app.
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1: 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My foot just a tapping. I can't stop working out. I'm Sonya Blakey. Happy that you're with me on this first Sunday of June. Right now, it's JJ Harrison, Miracle Worker.

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1: 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It's Sonya Blakey. We're giving thanks for our first ladies on this first Sunday.
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0: Hallelujah, 105.1. Ricky Diller, New G, Open My Eyes. Another great choir is coming up. Reed Stimple, I Am Blessed. Judith Christy McAllister, Oh Give Thanks. It's Soja Blakey. Thankful for our lovely first ladies. They show up, they pray, they serve, and they do what the Lord has called them to do. So let's say something about our first ladies.
1: 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Thank you so much. I love you guys.
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0: 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Coming up, we got Mary Mary Go Get It. Check out Erica Campbell in a brand new movie. It's Sonya Blakey. Happy Sunday. Not only can you shout out your first lady on this first Sunday, I'm also taking a request on that iHeartRadio app. Talk back, Mike.
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2: I'm Esther Dillard with BIN News Now. A mass shooting at a festival in Toledo, Ohio. Police say when they arrived at the scene this Saturday evening, they found 12 shooting victims.
3: The officers were quick to respond. They were right there when the shots were coming out. Appears as though there was at least two shooters. They were probably shooting at each other.
2: Two victims are in critical condition. Toledo's Old West End Festival is a popular annual two-day celebration that draws large crowds. It's unclear what sparked the shootout. Day three of the Carmelo Anthony trial in Texas, and the prosecution called a number of teenage witnesses. 19-year-old Anthony is accused of stabbing 17-year-old Austin Metcalf with a pocket knife during a track meet 2 years ago. Defense lawyers say it was self-defense. Prosecutors paint the stabbing as a sneak attack. The Tonys are set for this weekend, hosted by Pink. Megan Thee Stallion is also among presenters. Get BIN News Now on demand, 24/7 on the iHeartRadio app.
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1: Harvey Watkins at the Canton Spirituals. Fix it, Jesus. Good news is that he can fix it. He has not stopped fixing it. 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I'm Sonya Blakey. Right now, it's Mary. Go get it.

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1: Coming up, Ty Tribbett, Only One Night. Haven't heard that in a minute. I can't wait to hear it. Norman Hutchins, First Ladies, we're celebrating you on this first Sunday.
2: I want to celebrate my First Lady, Jacqueline Davis, who is an amazing First Lady, always praying for us, covering us, and keeping us. And I just, on this first Sunday, I just wish to God, and I pray that God cover her and keeps her in perfect health.

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1: I'm Amber Payton with BIN News Now. Snoop Dogg headlined the opening of the new Long Beach Amphitheater Saturday, a major hometown moment for the rapper who's been repping the LBC for more than 30 years.
2: This is definitely a love letter to the city. We love you, Long Beach. Thank you all for having me open this place up.
1: The 11,000-seat waterfront venue sits near the Queen Mary cruise ship and will host acts like Lil Wayne, Nas and the Roots, and more this summer. A student testified in Carmelo Anthony's murder trial after witnessing the stabbing of Austin Metcalf at a Texas high school track meet. He said they realized what happened when Metcalf lifted his shirt and they saw a, quote, big hole, end quote. Anthony, who was black, has pleaded not guilty. And Simone Biles said she had a scary health scare that left her feeling like she was, quote, almost dying, end quote. The black gymnastics star shared on Instagram stories that she's been resting in bed and thanked supporters, but did not reveal what happened. Get BIN News Now on demand 24/7 on the iHeartRadio app.
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Hallelujah 105.1, Birmingham's Inspiration Station. 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

0: Hallelujah, 105.1, Birmingham's Inspiration Station. Coming up, Kirk Franklin, Revolution. He will be hosting the 41st Seller Awards this year in August. I'm Sonya Blakey. Glad we're back together on this first Sunday. Some of you guys are already on your way back from the first service. Thank you for still being a part of the church service that we do here on the radio, listening live on the iHeartRadio app. Come on and shout out your first lady on this first Sunday.
1: I was calling because I want to give a shout out to my first lady, Yolanda Fields, Minister Yolanda Fields. She's not only the first lady, she is the only lady. I bring you greetings from New Landmark Missionary Baptist Church under the great leadership of the pastor, Reverend Cy Fields.
2: I'm Amber Payton with BIN News Now. President Trump says Iran has not reached a deal with the U.S. because they are, quote, proud, end quote, and facing a difficult situation.
3: They've dealt with very weak and ineffective leadership.
2: In an NBC News interview, Trump said past administrations did not demand as much from Iran and claimed the regime has been, quote, virtually decapitated, end quote. A former reality TV star is fighting for second place in the Los Angeles mayoral primary. Latest results show Councilmember Nithya Raman trailing Spencer Pratt by 7,500 votes. The winner will face incumbent mayor Karen Bass, who is black, who leads with nearly 35% in November. And the NCAA has permanently banned four former Alabama State men's basketball players for sports betting violations during the 2024-2025 season. The HBCU was not penalized, but the NCAA says the players agreed to manipulate a game against Southern Mississippi for money. 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
17: Book of Revelation, chapter 7, verses 16 and 17. Yes, sir. They shall hunger no more, neither shall they thirst.

0: Generation Station, Hallelujah 105.1. Oh, oh, oh, oh. I'm quite sure you're saying those O's too. It's Sonya Blakey. Make sure you follow me, Sonya Blakey, all social media platforms, Sonya Blakey. Check out the inspiration of the day. It keeps going even when I'm not on the radio. So let's stay connected. Coming up, Andre Crouch, let the church say amen as we get our church check-ins in and our first lady shout-outs.
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Hallelujah 105.1. It's Brother Kenny Lewis, and he's been good. I'm Tracy Bethay. Happy Sunday to you and yours. Still to come, music from Brent Jones with Praise in the Choir Stand. Here's a classic from Kirk Franklin and Melodies from Heaven Rain Down on Me.

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1: The choir is in the choir stand, and we praise the Lord.

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Where is that? 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Where it at? Hey, I want to go back to that. Gotta keep watching. Do that break. 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
1: We ain't playing. See, that's how we win. We praise him in the choir stand. They not playing. They did not play this morning. Ask them. I'm Tracy, but they glad to be in your company. Yes, it is. It's another day that the Lord has made. That is the seventh day of June 2026, and we're going to rejoice in this day and be glad. Maybe you're just heading from church, headed to brunch, or at an earlier service, and you're just ready to get home and chill a little bit. We thank you so much for allowing this station to help uplift and inspire you. Still to come, music from Doc McKenzie. Got some Kirk Whaleman falling in love with Jesus standing by, and we'll go back with Dottie Peoples and testify.
2: I'm Amber Payton with BIN News Now. President Trump says the U.S. could work with Iran to destroy its highly enriched uranium if a deal is reached.
3: We'll take it out and destroy it, whether it's on site or whether we take it off site.
2: Speaking on NBC's Meet the Press, Trump said the two countries are very close to an agreement, but warned Iran could face further military actions if talks fail. President Trump plans to attend Game 3 of the NBA Finals at Madison Square Garden, drawing criticism from Black House Minority Leader Hakeem Jeffries, who says Trump is injecting himself into the Knicks' long-awaited return to the finals. New York City Mayor Sarim Mamdani says he also will attend, but will sit in a very different section. And Republican Senator Rick Scott says rapper Kanye West should not have a platform in Florida. West has two concerts scheduled this month at Raymond James Stadium in Tampa. In a letter to the Tampa Sports Authority, Scott said the publicly funded stadium should not host someone he says spreads anti-Semitic hate. Get BIN News Now on demand 24/7 on the iHeartRadio app.
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Hey, it's Tracy Bethay. 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

105.1 Hallelujah FM. She's deemed as gospel's songbird of the South. That's Dottie Peoples and Testify. I'm Tracy Bethay. Glad to be in your company on this beautiful Sunday. It's Pastor Mike Jr. and Turn It Around.

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1: It's music from Pastor Mike Jr. and Turn It Around. And Pastor Mike couldn't turn away the tears. Yes, he did something that he said he wasn't going to do, and that's cry. When he dropped his firstborn son off to college, yep, left him in that old cold dorm room. And he hugged him. He said he went to social media and shared a little video. And he was like, I didn't think I was going to, you know, yeah, this is harder than I thought it would be. So I think that's beautiful. Oh, did you cry, Pastor Mike? We didn't see any tears on the video, but you said you were feeling it. Yeah. He's going to be all right. He's going to be all right. Coming into his own, yeah, college. I'm sure a lot of parents are feeling that way, especially men about their sons. That's a wonderful thing, just there alone, yep. Listen, on the way, we've got more of your favorite gospel hits. That's right, still to come. Music on the way from BB and CC Winans. Got some Bishop Larry Trotter. It is the Lord that's blessing me right now. And Lisa Noel-Smith and the Brown Singers with Promises.
2: I'm Amber Payton with BIN News Now. President Trump is defending his administration's so-called anti-weaponization fund, calling it a great idea during an interview with NBC's Meet the Press.
3: People have been badly hurt. They've committed suicide. They've lost their jobs. They've lost their families. They've lost their wives. They've lost everything.
2: His comments come after Acting Attorney General Todd Blanch said the administration is not moving forward with the fund, which has also been temporarily paused by a court ruling. A judge has dismissed the murder indictment against former LAPD officer Clifford Proctor, who was black, in the 2015 shooting death of Brendan Glynn, who was also black. Proctor was charged last year in the fatal shooting of the unarmed 29-year-old near Venice Beach. And the New York Knicks are increasing security for President Trump's visit to Game 3 of the NBA Finals against the Spurs. A strict no-bag policy will be enforced with enhanced screenings and early arrival suggested. Get BIN News Now on demand 24/7 on the iHeartRadio app.
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1: That's brother and sister duo BB and CC Vinans with Close to You. Happy Sunday to you and yours. Got that Lisa Noel Smith and the Brown Singers up next. But first, it's Bishop Larry Trotter, and the Lord is blessing me right now.

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0: 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Ooh, you talk about a powerful song. That is Lisa Noel Smith and the Brown Singers with Promises. And congratulations are in order because these amazing anointed women of God, yep, Lisa Noel Smith and the Brown Singers are up for 5 Stella Awards. Yep, all 5 categories, including Song of the Year for the song you just heard called Promises. Also up for the Albertina Walker Female Artist of the Year, Duo Chorus Group of the Year, Producer of the Year, and Quartet of the Year. This is going to be a good Stella Awards for them indeed. I'm Tracy Bethay. Glad to be in your company. Still to come, music from Douglas Miller, a classic. And My Soul is Anchored in the Lord. Got some Jermaine Dolly and Uncle Charlie and Charlie Wilson on the way.
1: I'm Amber Payton with BIN News Now. Boston police are looking for a man accused of burning Juneteenth celebration materials outside of the Museum of African American History. Museum President Dr. Noel Trent says the package was clearly labeled for Juneteenth and the incident feels deliberate. The museum says its free Juneteenth block party will still go on as planned. A New Mexico hospital has been ordered to pay $13 million to the family of former Star Trek star Nichelle Nichols after being found negligent in her death. Nichols, who was black, died in 2022 from heart failure. Her family claimed doctors failed to properly diagnose and treat her before her death. And Forbes has released its annual list of the richest self-made women in the U.S., featuring names like Oprah, Sheila Johnson, Beyonce, and Rihanna. The list highlights black women building major wealth across entertainment, fashion, and business, with both Beyonce and Rihanna reaching billionaire status. Get BIN News Now on demand 24/7 on the iHeartRadio app.
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Hallelujah 105.1, Birmingham's inspiration station. It's a classic from the Thompson Community Singers and Safe in His Arms. Coming up, I've got a special edition of the Gospel Truth and Gospel News. Honey, we're going to flashback to an amazing live interview I had Marvin Winans and Donnie McClurkin live in the studio together, and we talked about songwriting. You got to check it out. I've got it coming up next in the Gospel Truth and Gospel News, honey. But first, here's James Fortune and In the Room.

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2: 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Well, actually, they call each other family. I'm speaking of Marvin Winans and Donnie McClurkin. I had them in the studio a few years ago, and we talked about the gift of songwriting. And also, Marvin Winans says, hey, when you write a song, you don't want anybody touching it.
3: So I tell people, when the Winans first went to California, we signed with Andre Crouch, and we got there, and you know, your song, as a songwriter, your songs are like your children because you experienced every one of them. And so they begin to take my songs apart. Like, take that off. Don't put that. I'm like, hold on now. You don't do that. But what we discovered is that when you have the ability to deconstruct and then put it back together or leave stuff off and there's still a song there, it was a good song. And so everything from the writing to the lyric to the arrangement of vocals to the arrangement of the instruments, everything was so in place until it could stand the test of time.
4: And that's exactly what your music has done. And I have to talk about the young man sitting next to you, because I do remember asking Pastor Donnie McClurkin what makes a good song, and he told me that he could even, it just comes at different times. He said he could even hear the sound of a washing machine. Come on, Pastor,
3: Hold her out there.
5: No. Yeah. The inspiration, when you're a creative, when God gives you to be a creative, you can pull music from anything, anywhere. You can be walking down the street and something hits you from the air. You'll be walking in a store. You can see something, it'll inspire a melody. You can hear something that will give you a creative thought.
3: And he's telling the truth. I was walking across where I lived, and I was walking to my house, and it just shocked me at how cold it became. It was like September. And a leaf came around the thing, and I said, man. And I went in the house and wrote the song, "Soon as spring arrives in all its splendor and surprise, finds itself within our lives, then it goes away." Mm-hmm. And that was just the beginning of it. And so when I started working, I said, okay, now I have the summer, winter. Well, now what do we do? And then I kept thinking and said, finders keepers, losers weepers.
2: You better sing, Marvin Winans. Pastor Marvin Winans and Pastor Donnie McClurkin. And I tell you, I've got some good footage from that interview. Had a wonderful time. And did you know that they both recorded a song together on Donnie McClurkin's Live in London project? Who would have thought? Yeah, I think I'm going to have to get that in rotation. I'm Tracy Bethay, and that's a look at the Gospel Truth and Gospel News, honey.
6: I'm Amber Payton with BIN News Now. President Trump says Iran has not reached a deal with the U.S. because they are, quote, proud, end quote, and facing a difficult situation.
7: They've dealt with very weak and ineffective leadership.
6: In an NBC News interview, Trump said past administrations did not demand as much from Iran and claimed the regime has been, quote, virtually decapitated, end quote. A former reality TV star is fighting for second place in the Los Angeles mayoral primary. Latest results show Councilmember Nithya Raman trailing Spencer Pratt by 7,500 votes. The winner will face incumbent mayor Karen Bass, who is black, who leads with nearly 35% in November. And the NCAA has permanently banned four former Alabama State men's basketball players for sports betting violations during the 2024-2025 season. The HBCU was not penalized, but the NCAA says the players agreed to manipulate a game against Southern Mississippi for money. Get BIN News Now on demand 24/7 on the iHeartRadio app.
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3: The song just simply says, if he doesn't do anything else, he's already done enough. Bishop Brown wrote this song for me. Hallelujah.

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Hallelujah 105.1. It's music from Travis Green and Intentional. I'm Tracy Bethay, glad to be in your company. Well, he is up for Traditional Duo Group of the Year at the Stella Awards this year. It's Daryl Pettis, and here's Yes, Lord.

0: 105.1 Hallelujah FM. That was an amazing recording. That was Jonathan McReynolds and Jamal Roberts. It was Jonathan's recording. Absolutely phenomenal. The song Still, I love it. I'm Tracy Bethay. Glad to be in your company. Happy Sunday to you and yours. Well, the winning is real. Yeah. You know, America celebrating its 250th anniversary. Now, that's a birthday, right? But we're passing the present on to you. Give me a shot at $2,500 to go and visit a city, a landmark, somewhere in the United States. You know, a place that you wanted to go, but you never thought, you know, I would love to go to New York. Oh, I would love to go to Martha's Vineyard, but just never did. We've got $2,500 to help you get there. As a matter of fact, let's head over to the talkback feature. Where would you go if you got hold of $2,500?
1: I would like to go to California as well as Texas and Georgia.
0: Okay. Three great places. California, you know, the vineyards there, or Hollywood, you know, maybe run up on a star. You've got Dallas, she said. Dallas, I'm going to tell you what I've always wanted to and finally got a chance to do. And Dallas is definitely no, got not go to the Dallas Cowboys Stadium. No, although I did go, but it's beautiful. But the big tall building downtown with the big round ball, and it lights up at night, and it's called, well, most people call it the big ball or the tower ball, the reunion tower. And up inside the ball that lights up, it's a beautiful restaurant, fancy schmancy place. So I finally got a chance to go there. That would be a great place to go and visit. But yeah, we want you to go whatever city, state you want to go visit a landmark. We want you to do it, and we've got $2,500 to help you get there. Yep, it's the 250K USA getaway. We want you to get away. So it happens Monday through Friday, four times each day, 8 a.m., 11 a.m., 2 p.m., and 5 p.m. When you hear that keyword, you enter it on this station's website for your chance at $2,500 to get to California, like the young lady mentioned. Yeah. So, matter of fact, go to the talkback feature. I want to know where you would go with your $2,500. Stay close. More of your favorite gospel hits on the way.
2: I'm Amber Payton with BIN News Now. Snoop Dogg headlined the opening of the new Long Beach Amphitheater Saturday, a major hometown moment for the rapper who's been repping the LBC for more than 30 years.
3: This is definitely a love letter to the city. We love you, Long Beach. Thank y'all for having me open this place up.
2: The 11,000-seat waterfront venue sits near the Queen Mary cruise ship and will host acts like Lil Wayne, Nas and the Roots, and more this summer. A student testified in Carmelo Anthony's murder trial after witnessing the stabbing of Austin Metcalf at a Texas high school track meet. He said they realized what happened when Metcalf lifted his shirt and they saw a, quote, big hole, end quote. Anthony, who was black, has pleaded not guilty. And Simone Biles said she had a scary health scare that left her feeling like she was, quote, almost dying, end quote. The black gymnastic star shared on Instagram stories that she's been resting in bed and thanked supporters, but did not reveal what happened. Get BIN News Now on demand 24/7 on the iHeartRadio app.
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1: What a classic, and that is the 20-year remake of the song, Jesus Can Work It Out. I mean, that is a great remake of the song. I love it. I'm Tracy with A. Glad to be in your company on this Sunday. Here's Mariah Carey and the Clark Sisters with Jesus I Do.

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1: That's music from Mariah Carey along with the Clark Sisters. Song says, Jesus, I do. I'm Tracy Bethay, glad to be in your company. And here's some good news for those of you that are tennis fans. Well, new reports, streets are talking. The 23-time Grand Slam champion Serena Williams is considering returning to professional tennis. Yep. Nearly 4 years after stepping away for, stepped away for a while. But word has it that she may be coming back. Now, Serena originally retired to focus on family and business ventures, but speculation is really growing. The streets talking, honey, that she may be preparing for another run on the court. What do you think? Serena Williams coming back. I think that would be great. I tell you, social media is a buzz, and fans are excited at the possibility of watching her take the court one more time. I mean, she is the greatest, yeah. So, come on, Serena, come on back. My mother would love that. My mother loves tennis, so yeah, that would be a joy. Come on back, Serena. Come on back. I'm Tracy Bethay. Glad to be in your company. And we've got more of your favorite gospel hits coming up. Yeah, next hour, music on the way from Corinne Hawthorne. Got some Richard Smallwood standing by. The choir master, Ricky Dillard. And music from CeCe Winans.
2: I'm Amber Payton with BIN News Now. President Trump is defending his administration's so-called anti-weaponization fund, calling it a great idea during an interview with NBC's Meet the Press.
3: People have been badly hurt. They've committed suicide. They've lost their jobs. They've lost their families. They've lost their wives. They've lost everything.
2: His comments come after Acting Attorney General Todd Blanche said the administration is not moving forward with the fund, which has also been temporarily paused by a court ruling. A judge has dismissed the murder indictment against former LAPD officer Clifford Proctor, who was black, in the 2015 shooting death of Brendan Glynn, who was also black. Proctor was charged last year in the fatal shooting of the unarmed 29-year-old near Venice Beach. And the New York Knicks are increasing security for President Trump's visit to Game 3 of the NBA Finals against the Spurs. A strict no-bag policy will be enforced, with enhanced screenings and early arrival suggested. 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
1: It's music from Corinne Hawthorne and Won't He Do It? Oh, He Said That He Would. I'm Tracy Bethay. Glad to be in your company. It's Richard Smallwood at the table.
2: 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But the message still is the same. Because whatever you need is over here at the table. 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

0: Hallelujah 105.1, Birmingham's Inspiration Station. It's music from Ricky Dillard, the choir master, and Open My Eyes. I'm Tracy Bethay, glad to be in your company, and we are so excited to continue to be a blessing to our listeners. And we've got the 250K USA getaway happening right now. That's right. Just think of maybe two or three places here in the United States that you've never traveled to that particular city. You never went to see that particular museum. You know, it's Black Music Month. Nashville has an amazing National African American Music Museum. Amazing. Maybe the Obama Center. A lot of people want to get back to Chicago. I know I want to get back there to check out the Obama Center. And let's head over to the Talkback feature. Where would you like to go?
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0: All right, she whispered. 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Talk about amazing theater, Broadway plays, absolutely. 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
2: I'm Amber Payton with BIN News Now. President Trump says the U.S. could work with Iran to destroy its highly enriched uranium if a deal is reached.
3: We'll take it out and destroy it, whether it's on site or whether we take it off site.
2: Speaking on NBC's Meet the Press, Trump said the two countries are very close to an agreement, but warned Iran could face further military actions if talks fail. President Trump plans to attend Game 3 of the NBA Finals at Madison Square Garden, drawing criticism from Black House Minority Leader Hakeem Jeffries, who says Trump is injecting himself into the Knicks' long-awaited return to the finals. New York City Mayor Sarim Mamdani says he also will attend, but will sit in a very different section. And Republican Senator Rick Scott says rapper Kanye West should not have a platform in Florida. West has two concerts scheduled this month at Raymond James Stadium in Tampa. In a letter to the Tampa Sports Authority, Scott said the publicly funded stadium should not host someone he says spreads anti-Semitic hate. Get BIN News Now on demand 24/7 on the iHeartRadio app.
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I'm Tracy Bethay, glad to be in your company. It's Josh Copeland with Nobody But Jesus.

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1: That is Josh Copeland and Nobody But Jesus. I'm Tracy Bethay, glad to be in your company on this beautiful Sunday. Hope your day is going quite well. And on the way, we've got more of your favorite gospel hits up next hour. Music from Yolanda Adams. Got some Luther Barnes on the way. Music from Tamela Mann. 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
2: I'm Amber Payton with BIN News Now. President Trump is defending his administration's so-called anti-weaponization fund, calling it a great idea during an interview with NBC's Meet the Press.
3: People have been badly hurt. They've committed suicide. They've lost their jobs. They've lost their families. They've lost their wives. They've lost everything.
2: His comments come after Acting Attorney General Todd Blanche said the administration is not moving forward with the fund, which has also been temporarily paused by a court ruling. A judge has dismissed the murder indictment against former LAPD officer Clifford Proctor, who was black, in the 2015 shooting death of Brendan Glenn, who was also black. Proctor was charged last year in the fatal shooting of the unarmed 29-year-old near Venice Beach. And the New York Knicks are increasing security for President Trump's visit to Game 3 of the NBA Finals against the Spurs. A strict no-bag policy will be enforced with enhanced screenings and early arrival suggested. Get BIN News Now on demand 24/7 on the iHeartRadio app.
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105.1 Hallelujah FM. Oh, throw up the V sign. You know you've got the victory in Christ Jesus. That is music from Yolanda Adams. I'm Tracy Bethay with your birthdays coming up. Also, music on the way from Tamela Mann. Here's Luther Barnes and God's Grace.

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1: 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It's music from Tamela Mann with Live, Breathe, Fight. I'm Tracy with A. Glad to be in your company on this Sunday. It is the 7th day of June, and we've got some birthdays to celebrate. Smearing olive love all over Juanita Gaither Webb. Happy birthday, Juanita. Also, Richard E. Horner Jr., what hat are you wearing on today, my brother, to celebrate your birthday? Happy birthday, Richard. Also, I understand Pastor Keith Norman over at First Baptist Broad is celebrating a birthday on today. Blessings to you, Pastor Norman. Noble Lorraine Woodard is celebrating on today. Also, Lawrence Matthews. Is that gospel recording artist Lawrence Matthews? Happy birthday to you. Yeah. Dion Moffitt, that's Sherry Jones Moffitt's husband, is celebrating. Miss Doris Bolden, I'm going to give you some love on today. Yeah, her birthday is tomorrow, but I'm loving on you all weekend long. How about that? And maybe you've got a birthday or an anniversary on today. Listen, we just want to say blessings to you.
2: I'm Amber Payton with BIN News Now. Snoop Dogg headlined the opening of the new Long Beach Amphitheater Saturday, a major hometown moment for the rapper who's been repping the LBC for more than 30 years.
3: This is definitely a love letter to the city. We love you, Long Beach. Thank you all for having me open this place up.
2: The 11,000-seat waterfront venue sits near the Queen Mary cruise ship and will host acts like Lil Wayne, Nas and the Roots, and more this summer. A student testified in Carmelo Anthony's murder trial after witnessing the stabbing of Austin Metcalf at a Texas high school track meet. He said they realized what happened when Metcalf lifted his shirt and they saw a, quote, big hole, end quote. Anthony, who was black, has pleaded not guilty. And Simone Biles said she had a scary health scare that left her feeling like she was, quote, almost dying, end quote. The black gymnastics star shared on Instagram stories that she's been resting in bed and thanked supporters, but did not reveal what happened. Get BIN News Now on demand 24/7 on the iHeartRadio app.
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Hallelujah 105.1. Ah, that's Lee Williams and the Spiritual QCs, and let's have a good time in the Lord. I'm Tracy Bethay, glad to be in your company. It's PJ Morton with Mercy.

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1: It's music from PJ Morton. Song says Mercy. I love it. And it's from his project, Saturday Night, Sunday Morning. And he's touring. Yeah, he's doing a little touring with these dates. So he may be coming to a city near you. And I know we were excited to feature him as our world premiere about a month or so ago. But you know what? We got another world premiere on its way this month. Ooh, later this month. Can't tell you who it is right now, but you're going to love it. You're going to love our upcoming world premiere. One of your favorite gospel artists. Yes, it is. Coming up, we've got more of your favorite gospel hits still to come. Music from The Sounds of Blackness. Got some Brent Jones and Praise and the Choir Stand on the way. Patti LaBelle is standing by, and the latest single from Nia Allen with Lord, I Love You.
2: I'm Amber Payton with BIN News Now. Two former Colorado paramedics convicted in the death of Elijah McClain will get a new trial. McClain, who was black, died in 2019 after Aurora police restrained him and paramedics injected him with ketamine. The Colorado Court of Appeals reversed the conviction, saying the jury needed additional information. The Justice Department is rolling out a $300 million Model Cities program modeled after the Memphis Safe Task Force. The crime reduction funding will go to as many as four cities with populations of at least 100,000. Black Memphis Mayor Paul Young says the city is considering applying. And the National Park Service is removing quotes about slavery, immigrants, and war from the Bunker Hill Monument in Boston ahead of the battle's 251st anniversary on June 17th. The Interior Department calls it a routine exhibit refresh, but preservation advocates say it amounts to censorship. Get BIN News Now on demand 24/7 on the iHeartRadio app.
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1: Ooh, I am so glad I don't look like what I've been through. Thank you, Lord. That is the late Richard Mr. Clean White. On the way, more of your favorite gospel hits, including Brent Jones and Praise in the Choir Stand. Here's something from the Sounds of Blackness and Optimistic. The Blackness.

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1: We ain't playing. That's music from Bryn Jones. Praise and the choir stand. We not playing because that's how we win, with our praise. And praise is not quiet. I know that's right. Praise in the choir stand and in the pews. Get your praise on. I'm Tracy Bidet, glad to be in your company. And beautiful Sunday afternoon to you and yours. And we are excited about the 250K USA Getaway. Yep, USA turning 250 years old. That's a birthday. But you get the prize, your chance at $2,500 to take a trip somewhere in these United States, somewhere that you've wanted to go. 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
2: I would love to go see President Barack Obama's museum in Chicago, Illinois. I would love to go if I win the money. Thank you so much. Thank you so much. God bless. This is Dorothy Jordan.
1: All right, that's Mother Dorothy Jordan in Dallas, Texas, honey. And yes, $2,500, Mother Jordan, to get you from Dallas to Chicago to check out the new Obama Center. And I hear it's absolutely phenomenal. So I've got to get back to Chicago as well. Where would you like to go? $2,500 could help you get there. Now, the winning kicks back off tomorrow morning at 8 a.m. The contest is played during the week, Monday through Friday at 8 a.m., 11 a.m., 2 p.m., and 5 p.m. So during those hours, when you hear the keyword, you enter it on this station's website for your chance at $2,500 to go and get away. Yeah, and we're footing the bill. Stay close. More of your favorite gospel hits from Charles Jenkins, Melvin Crispell III, who will be recording live in August, and also music coming up from Nia Allen.
3: I'm Amber Payton with BIN News Now. Snoop Dogg headlined the opening of the new Long Beach Amphitheater Saturday, a major hometown moment for the rapper who's been repping the LBC for more than 30 years.
4: This is definitely a love letter to the city. We love you, Long Beach. Thank y'all for having me open this place up.
3: The 11,000-seat waterfront venue sits near the Queen Mary cruise ship and will host acts like Lil Wayne, Nas and the Roots, and more this summer. A student testified in Carmelo Anthony's murder trial after witnessing the stabbing of Austin Metcalf at a Texas high school track meet. He said they realized what happened when Metcalf lifted his shirt and they saw a, quote, big hole, end quote. Anthony, who was black, has pleaded not guilty. And Simone Biles said she had a scary health scare that left her feeling like she was, quote, almost dying, end quote. The black gymnastics star shared on Instagram stories that she's been resting in bed and thanked supporters, but did not reveal what happened. Get BIN News Now on demand 24/7 on the iHeartRadio app.
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1: Now, Steve from Monticello, Mississippi, likes the Canton Spirituals. That's Fix It, Jesus. I'm Tracy Bethay. Glad to be in your company. Here's Nia Allen.

0: 105.1 Hallelujah FM. That is the latest single from Nia Allen, powerful singer, author, songwriter, worship leader, and also former background singer for CeCe Winans. Yep, Miss Nia Allen, and Lord, I love you. I'm Tracy Bethay, and I want to thank you so much for hanging out with me on this beautiful Sunday. I pray that something was said or played to uplift your spirits, keep you happy, keep you smiling, just to make it through this day. Now, before we get out of here, how about we wind down from work? Well, I'm working and somebody's working, right? Here's today's quote. It says, don't make a habit out of choosing what feels good over what's actually good for you. Ooh, that was good right there. Don't make a habit out of choosing what feels good over what's actually good for you. You let that minister to your hearts all week long. And thanks so much for listening.
1: I'm Amber Payton with BIN News Now. Two former Colorado paramedics convicted in the death of Elijah McClain will get a new trial. McClain, who was black, died in 2019 after Aurora police restrained him and paramedics injected him with ketamine. The Colorado Court of Appeals reversed the conviction, saying the jury needed additional information. The Justice Department is rolling out a $300 million Model Cities program modeled after the Memphis Safe Task Force. The crime reduction funding will go to as many as four cities with populations of at least 100,000. Black Memphis Mayor Paul Young says the city is considering applying. And the National Park Service is removing quotes about slavery, immigrants, and war from the Bunker Hill Monument in Boston ahead of the battle's 251st anniversary on June 17th. The Interior Department calls it a routine exhibit refresh, but preservation advocates say it amounts to censorship. Get BIN News Now on demand 24/7 on the iHeartRadio app.
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Listen, that backbiting so worthless, and my faith on it is working. I'm one of one, and I'm certain that I won. The battle is over, we did it. I'm Silk, I'm C, I'm P. No limit, can't stop it. It's me and Corbin in the pocket. Got the plug in the socket.

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1: Be steadfast, unmovable, always abounding in the work of the Lord, just unstoppable. Kim Harford Johnson, happy Sunday. How you doing? How was worship service? All right. Did you receive a word from on high? Okay, pay it forward. Encourage somebody else so they too can taste and see that the Lord is good. Amen. Well, listen, it's a special day all day long on the national calendar. Yep, June 7th. And I'll tell you what it is later this hour. Right now, Dr.

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1: Be fully persuaded that what God has promised, He is able also to perform it. I'm Kim Harper Johnson with you. Happy Sunday, the first Sunday of June 2026. And to God be the glory. We made it. Got Norman Hutchins, Battlefield, Isaac Carey in the middle. Well, I got a quick shout out. That's what it's all about. Yeah, giving honor to whom honor is due. You know it, to every minister, every pastor that's listening in right now. A great day of worship services, virtually, online, in person. God bless you, you and you. And listen, pastors are not just for Sundays, but for each and every day. We see you, we honor you, and we appreciate all that you do each and every day. Just a quick shout out. You know, that's what it's all about, giving honor to whom honor is due.
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1: Many are the afflictions of the righteous, but the Lord delivers us out of them all. Whatever test you've been facing, it'll soon be your testimony. Hallelujah. Kim Harper Johnson with you on this happy sunny day. And listen, June 7th, all day long, a special day on the national calendar. And I'll tell you what it is. Straight ahead. Here's Pastor Mike Jr. Turn it around.
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1: Our God has said that He will go before us and make the crooked places straight. Kim Harper Johnson with you. It's a happy sun. Yay, got the Chicago Mass Choir. I can go to The Rock, Tasha Cobbs Leonard, John Legend Church. Well, listen, it's a special day on the national calendar all day long, June 7th, hashtag Cancer Survivors Day. This is the day, it's always the first Sunday in June, that we set aside some time to honor those who demonstrate that life after a cancer diagnosis can be a reality. To God be the glory. 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It's hashtag Cancer Survivors Day.
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